Valhead and Vanky, Prisoner of Lies, the new single from Okra Playground. This is the weekly show that takes you from country to country to reveal the best music available.

These days, Vietnam's largest city and economic powerhouse is Ho Chi Minh City. Back in the 1960s and the 1970s, when it was called Saigon, that was the sound of the music coming from the nightclubs and the bars. Saigon's Soul Revival's mission is to recreate the Vietnamese bolero, the soul music and the psychedelic rock from that time. From their forthcoming album, Chon Tha Ve, The Place We Return To, that was Huk Tin In Voi, Joyful Love Song. But this is from the era, recorded live in Maxim's nightclub in Saigon sometime in the late 60s or the early 70s. Carole Kim and Saigon Supersound.

3 minutes of nostalgia from pre-1975 Saigon. And the song is Saigon by Carole Kim and Saigon Supersound. If you're interested, you'll find that on Saigon Supersound Volume 2, which was released about 8 years ago. And I see that Maxim's, the place, the nightclub where that was recorded live, still exists, getting 4.3 on TripAdvisor.

Travol are a Catalan trio playing Occitan folk music with strong Mediterranean rhythms, and that is their new single, Lo Paradol, The Sparrow. The featured album this week has not been chosen because it's a little on the obscure side, as they have been over the last two or three weeks. It's because Massa by Fatoumata Diawara is the very best one around, and it is going to cross over into all sorts of different radio shows. You're going to hear it, not everywhere, but you are going to hear it a lot more than many of the albums I've been playing recently. This is the first of four, Tati Bakari.

Fantastic. Fatoumata Diawara returns with Massa, a record that captures her at full creative stretch. Born in Ivory Coast, raised in Bamako, Mali, she is now based in France, where she's carved out a remarkable path, becoming one of the most recognisable voices in contemporary Malian music. She has collaborated with Thumou Sangaré and Damon Albarn through Gorillaz and Africa Express and many, many other people. Four tracks from the featured album each week on Around the World. There will be another from Fatoumata Diawara's Massa in about 30 minutes.

From one of Africa's leading female musicians, Fatoumata Diawara, to one of South America's leading female musicians, Lila Downs. She has a new album, which is called Cambias Mi Mundo, and that was El Beso, The Kiss. Now, here's an album I completely missed. I normally keep an eye out for anything released by Sahad. He's a really good African musician whose music I enjoy and have played a lot in the past. He released this album, I think, back in September. Completely missed it until this week when a press release related to something entirely different came along and mentioned this. Sahad then, from African West Station, this is Yabon featuring Pat Kalla, and you'll recognise the tune, or at least part of it.

Sahad with Pat Kala, Ya Bon from African West Station, which I almost made this week's featured album until Fatoumata Diawara's Massa came along. Now, did you know, I certainly didn't know until yesterday when I was putting together the notes for this week's show, that Woody Guthrie wrote a surprising number of Hanukkah-themed children's songs inspired by his Jewish in-laws in Brooklyn. In the late 1990s, Nora Guthrie, his daughter, invited a handful of artists to explore thousands of unpublished lyrics held in the Guthrie archive. She specifically approached the Klezmatics because she felt their political energy and sense of social justice resonated with her father's worldview. The result was the Grammy-winning Wonderwheel and Hanukkah-themed companion album. The relationship between Woody Guthrie and Klezmatics continues even to their new album, We Were Made for These Times. This is the Woody Guthrie plane wreck at Los Gatos, also known as Deportee, and the guest singer is Argentina's Sofia Rey.

Sophia Ray and Peter Panico from her album Antonima. Before that, The Klezmatics and Plane Wreck at Los Gatos, Deportee, from We Were Made for These Times, and that featured Sophia Ray on vocals. I like Sevda music. It appears that I have liked Sevda music even before I knew what it was called. I'm a massive fan of Mostar Sevda Reunion and others. I'm not going to go through the whole list. But Draghi, who is the mind, the producer, the whole behind-the-scenes guy for Mostar Sevda Reunion, has brought together four classical musicians to record some Sevda music, some Sevda classics. They are called the New Era Quartet. They've released an album which is called Bridge to Sevda, and this is Moi Dilbere.

You pays your money and you takes your choice. I'll have both, please. New Era Quartets were brought into the studio by Draghi Šestić from Mostar Sevda Reunion, and they recorded an album called New Era Quartet, Bridge to Sevda. Moj Dil Bere is the track that you heard, and that was followed by the Mostar Sevda Reunion version of the same song from Lady Sings the Balkan Blues. You can find both albums on Snail Records. Time for the second track from this week's featured album, Massa, from Fatemata Diawara. This is Mogo.

two more from Fatemata Diawara's Massa in part two. When I was visiting Ljubljana recently, I had coffee with Chris Ekman of Glitterbeat Records, and of course we talked about music. And the subject, how long should an album be, came up. Well, he said, Pink Moon's only 28 minutes. And I thought, I must play that sometime.

1972 that was released. Pink Moon from Nick Drake. And the other thing that Chris and I talked about was the excitement of Alton Gunn playing in the BBC Proms this summer with a full orchestra. This is Around the World, I'm Davey Sims, and to take us to the end of part one, this is Alton Gunn, Suchum Nedar, from their album Gary, What's My Crime?

a very fine album from a very fine musician. It is called Hope. It's by Anjali Kidjo. And there on that track, Oh Yeah Yeah, she's joined by Nile Rodgers, once of Chic, now Nile Rodgers of Nile Rodgers, and Isa, who is from Brazil. And it is to the south of Italy for a new single from one of my favourite bands from the region. They are Officina Zoe. This is La Schiamichi.

released as a standalone single and at 5 minutes 40 seconds, a long single in anybody's books. They are known for their long renditions of sometimes several songs mixed together, and that fade, that long, long fade, hints to me that there is more to hear of Lasciami Qui, Leave Me Here by Officina Zoe. Now, it's years since their last album, and I'm looking forward to a new one soon. Not that there has been any hint of one just yet, but I remain hopeful. Last week's featured album is Raíces from the Brazilian bandleader and saxophonist Spock. From it, Ouvirás, you will hear.

from last week's featured album by Spock Rises, that was Uviras. And from this week's featured album, this is the third of the four tracks I'm playing. The album is Massa by Fatimata Diawara. This is Jane.

Fantastic. One more track from Fatoumata Diawara's album Massa, the featured album this week here on Around the World, before the end of the show. Minyo Crusaders album from Japan with Love is due for release before the end of the month, and I expect it will be a featured album too. There are a couple of tracks available in advance. I played one a few weeks ago, and Shoko from Fukuoka said that she liked it. So, here's another track.

0: Que vaya ben, que boa falta fai.
1: From the north of Spain, from Galicia, that is MJ Perez. Bingo is from her album Je Tiens Bon. And before that, the Amsterdam Klezmer Band playing live on their album Diaspora. You're listening to Around the World. I'm Davey Sims. If you want more information about all of the music that I'm playing on the show this week and every week, you can find it at davey.substack.com. You'll find some videos and some information, and you can listen to the program all over again, which I'm sure you would love to do. I do frequently. The Mexican Institute of Sound always make interesting music. They have a new album called Rido Trovar, and on this track they're joined by the Meridian Brothers, and playing a small part on it as well is Beck. This is Ritmo Babylonia.

If you like music that pushes the boundaries a bit, the new Mexican Institute of Sound album Rido Tovar is highly recommended by me and by many others as well. And also music that not so much pushes boundaries, but goes exploring in new and different places. Zagat from Suad Massi, that track was Ana Insan. As I mentioned, I was on holiday. You may not have heard me mentioning it, but I was on holiday. I went to Ljubljana for a few days, Lake Bled. It was absolutely wonderful. Love Slovenia. And when I go on holiday, sometimes I take music with me rather than going and exploring other music. So I had a collection of tunes that I like. And among all of the tunes that I listened to, I heard on the aeroplane, on the bus, everywhere, was one in particular that I hadn't heard for a while. I've played often on the program, and I see absolutely no reason not to play it again.

The Dutch indie folk outfit Warmoes and De Sandman, the Sandman from De Binnenbuiten, The Inside Out. Before that, the great Eliza Carthy and The Resurrection from their Queen of the Whirl album. That was Space Girl. We're nearly done here and around the world. Time for very little else, but I must play one more track from the featured album this week. It is called Massa. It is by Fatoumata Diawara.

the title track from Fatoumata Diawara's album Massa. Fatoumata describes the album as a resume of my life today. It's a summing up, a taking stock, and a reminder of why she's become such a vital figure in modern African music. She sings of motherhood and distance, faith, and the emotional weight of life on the move. And I think Massa will take her from being central to world music and African music to the mainstream, where everybody can hear her. Fatoumata Diawara, Massa, this week's featured album. And finally, from Ethiopeak 32, a rare archival release spotlighting Nerses Nalbandian, the Armenian-Ethiopian composer who helped shape Addis Ababa's big band sound in the 1950s and 1960s. This is Aye. Until next week, from me, Davey Sims, take care.

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Well, hello there. That was Somos with their 2019 hit, My Way to You. Thank you, my late son, Phil Haggerty, on synth and guitar. Mike Ferrantino on vocals and bass. Justin on a guitar. And did I say Phil on drums as well? It's Rick Haggerty with Kickin' It Worldwide. Thank you so much for tuning in. Thank you, Joey, for that wonderful Kickin' It Worldwide promo as well. Well, I've got an outstanding show for you. I am featuring the coolest new tune drop highlights from mid-June 2026 and other related tunes. This is volume 122, my series of new music drops. 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That's at facebook.com/RickHaggertyVictor. Haggerty is spelled H-A-G-G-E-R-T-Y. You can follow me on Instagram. The address is @KickinItWorldwide. I'm on Blue Sky as well. So we're going to bring you climate connections also. We've got climate connections as well as... You can also look up Rick Haggerty on YouTube or archive.org for video or audio of many of my past shows. Going to start it off with Leia, Ariana Grande, and Taylor Swift. Leia, born Leia Jorgensen, is an emerging Swedish singer-songwriter originally from Bromma, Sweden. She began her music career as a young teen before transitioning into mature pop and R&B artist. Her single, Pin, released just last month, is being well-received. Listeners and critics describe it as an emotionally blend of cinematic pop and modern R&B. Well, the song captures euphoric, feeling an almost too good to be true dream, characterized by its steady heartbeat, like a pulse, and relaxed rhythmic vibe. And this week in music, Ariana Grande's Hate That I Made You Love Me claims the number one spot on the charts. Ariana is a Grammy Award-winning singer-songwriter and an actress as well. Celebrated for her signature 4-octave vocal range and whistle register, she first rose to fame as a teenager on Nickelodeon before becoming one of the best-selling and most streamed pop artists in the world. And Taylor Swift this week has a new single, I Knew It, I Knew You, and that's a single for the Toy Story 5 soundtrack. So thanks so much for joining me on this wonderful journey of musical discovery, as I consider it. Such a pleasure to have you along. Thanks for having me in. Wherever you are, please relax and enjoy the music. I'm going to get it going for you right now.

All right, there we go. A little Taylor Swift 2026 single from the Toy Story 5 soundtrack, I guess you could say. And also Ariana Grande. You know, when I was first started teaching full time in 2015, I think, I had a middle school student who just loved Ariana Grande. And I thought it's kind of cheesy, but yeah, it was a pretty good song. And she's had quite an illustrious career. That's Hate That I Made You Love Me, 2026 single. Before that, Leia, If I Ruled the World, 2026 single. And we kicked it off with her tune Ping as well. We're going to go out to our next set. I've got Henderson, Vince Staples, Crush, J.I.D., and Anderson .Paak. Well, I'm going to feature my good buddy, Western Massachusetts rapper Tyrone Henderson, otherwise known as Henderson, S-I-N. He's an independent hip-hop artist and rapper who built a dedicated following with his intellectual, emotive, and rhythmically complex lyrical style. As I said, originally from Western Mass, he's amassed a large catalog of music across streaming platforms. He blends rapid-fire classic hip-hop cadence with melodic pop sensibility and folk pop's infusions. His lyrics are often focused on personal narrative, family, and perseverance. Got a wonderful family at that. And my other feature is Anderson .Paak. Born the Brandon .Paak, Anderson is an American rapper, singer, songwriter, drummer, and producer from Oxnard, California, renowned for his unique blend of hip-hop, soul, R&B, and funk. He is a multi-instrumentalist, famous for his energetic live performances, singing while actively drumming. Rick Haggerty here, featuring the coolest new tune drop highlights from mid-June 2026 and other related tunes. If you're new to Kicking It, thanks for tuning in. And if you're back for more, well, welcome back. Here we go.

All right, there we go. There's little flashing lights. That was Crush and Anderson .Paak from the 2026 K-Pops Music Inspired, from and inspired by K-Pop's Motion Picture album. And another from that album, we heard, love that tune, What About Us? That was J.I.D. and Anderson .Paak. Before that, we heard a couple from Vince Staples from the 2026 Crybaby album. We heard Cotton and Go Go Gorilla. And in between, my good friend Ty. Thank you, Ty, for that Kickin' It Worldwide promo. It's Mr. Henderson. And we kicked it up with Henderson's Three Sides, brand new single from Ty. Good job, buddy. And our next set, I've got Jalen Ungunda, Steve Lacey, Lizzo, and Fatoumata Diawara. And I'm going to feature Fatoumata, a Grammy-nominated Malian singer, songwriter, guitarist, and actress based in France. She is globally celebrated for blending traditional Wasulu music with modern genre-defining elements like Afrobeat, jazz, electro, and pop. Hope you're enjoying the show so far. Rick Haggerty with Kickin' It Worldwide, featuring the coolest new tune drop highlights from mid-June 2026 and other related tunes. Send me your new music or new music that you really like. You want to make a request, that's fine too. I've got room. I'm at rickkarma15@gmail.com. rickkarma, K-A-R-M-A, 15, at Gmail. Send it my way. Thanks for tuning in. Here we go.

0: You're listening to Kickin' It Worldwide with Rick Haggerty. Thanks so much for tuning in.
1: All right, if you tuned in last hour, you heard quite a bit of music. We finished up with Futamata Diawara, and that was Fala from the 2026 Masa album. And we also heard her tune Masa. And before that, we heard Don't Make Me Love You by the 2026 album by Lizzo. For that, we heard Steve Lacy with the 2026 single The Feeling. We kicked it off with Jalen Ungunda from the 2026 Doctrine of Love album. We heard the title cut. Before that, Hannah, What's the Matter? All brand new stuff coming your way. And speaking of coming your way, and by the way, it's Rick Haggerty with Kickin' It Worldwide, featuring the coolest new tune drop highlights from mid-June 2026 and other related tunes. And in my next set, I've got Tara Clerken Trio and Kid Apollo. And I'm going to focus on the Tara Clerken Trio, which is a highly acclaimed experimental band based in Bristol, UK, consisting of Tara on vocals and clarinet, her partner, Sonny Joe Paradisos, on drums and percussion, and her brother, Patrick Benjamin, on synthesizers and piano. Merging from Bristol's tight-knit DIY noise and underground music scene, they play a genre-defying mix that blends jazz, folk, psychedelia, trip-hop, and electronica. Their sound is often described as bedroom kosmische, mixing stripped-back acoustic instrumentation along analog synths and dub production techniques with a cozy homemade charm. Hope you enjoy that that phrase. Rick Haggerty with Kickin' It Worldwide. Please do reach out if you've got music that you want to share, music of your own or others, or if you got comments or requests for music for my show. I'm at rickkarma15@gmail.com. Rick, R-I-C-K, karma 15@gmail.com. Thanks so much for tuning in. Let's get right back to the music.

Thank you.

All right, there we go. Little Kid Apollo with Kumbaya, brand new single. And before that, I Let the Sun Back In. Another brand new single from Kid Apollo. Before that, we heard the Tara Clerken Trio. Lovely, lovely tune. I was telling my wife, it's like land on the beach, sunny day on the beach, with kind of a slight breeze. It's feeling really good. That was called Lazy Daisy. What a great song. And thank you, Dan Williams, for that Kicking It Worldwide promo. Very nice, Dan. Thank you so much. Well, I'm going to go on to talk a little bit about the September 26th Farm Aid Festival, which has been announced. That lineup's been announced. It's going to feature Neil Young, Willie Nelson, and Dave Matthews. And that'll be taking place in Virginia Beach. And, I've got fond memories of Virginia. My dad grew up in a little town called Belhaven, Virginia. I used to go down there, the Eastern Shore, in my childhood. And I've been down since. It's a lovely, lovely area of the Eastern U.S. And so, I've got the latest and the best of Neil Young, Willie Nelson, and Dave Matthews. Rick Haggerty with Kicking It Worldwide, bringing you what's going on in the world as well as brand new music. Thanks for tuning in.

Well, there you have it. Always on my mind. Willie Nelson, 1982, from the album of the same name. And we heard one of my all-time favorites, Heart of Gold, by Neil Young, from the 1972 Harvest album. And this came from the 50th anniversary edition. I can't believe that. I was in high school when that came out. And, man, I've been a fan ever since. We also heard... Well, the newest stuff from Dave Matthews, the 2024 single Pretty Bird, and brand new stuff from Willie Nelson and Neil Young. We heard Whiskey Wants Me To from the 2026 Dream Chaser album. And After the Gold Rush Live, Neil Young and Neil Young and the Chrome Hearts from the 2026 As Time Explodes Live album. Thought you'd enjoy that little here and back set. And Live 8 coming up in September. All right, in my next set, I've got Interpol, Shearwater, and Alexis Taylor with Mike Simonetti. And let's focus on Shearwater this time, an American indie rock band from Austin, Texas. Known for their cinematic soundscapes, nature-inspired lyricism, and the soaring operatic vocals of frontman Jonathan Meberg, Shearwater blends elements of art rock, post-punk, and slowcore. Their arrangements are deeply textual, shifting between quiet, intimate acoustics and sweeping orchestral rock. How about that? Well, thanks for tuning in. This is the last set of new music coming up, so do enjoy it. And please do reach out if you've got new stuff. And please do like Kicking It Worldwide on Facebook and wherever you see my shows. Send me a shout out. Or send me a message. Love to hear from you. Let's get it rolling. Here we go.

All right, there we go. That was a very lovely tune. Alexis Taylor and Mike Simonetti, brand new single, I See a Darkness. And before that, we heard Sonora. Thank you, Sonora, for the wonderful Kickin' It Worldwide promo. And more before that from Alexis and Mike. That was Perfect Kiss, another of their 2026 singles. And two singles kicked it off. We heard Shearwater with Slugs and the Marigolds. And

we also heard "This Mirror Weighs a Ton." I recorded home, and occasionally there's like a little fly or bee or insect in the house. Something just flew by as I was reading that to you. Nothing that concerns me, but, you know, my wife and my 8-year-old, that's a whole other story. I'll have to get it before I go to bed. Anyway, that's it on the new music drops, but there is more, much more of Kickin' It Worldwide coming up. So please do stick around, and thank you so much for tuning in.

0: I'm Dr. Anthony Lizerwitz, and this is Climate Connections. What happens in Vegas stays in Vegas, but
1: what happens in the Arctic does not stay in the Arctic.
0: That's Walt Meyer, a senior research scientist at the National Snow and Ice Data Center at the University of Colorado. He says Arctic sea ice is shrinking dramatically. Each March, sea ice covers a greater area than at any other time of the year. But this year, that peak coverage was the lowest on record since satellites began measuring it in 1979. This decline has far-reaching consequences, because sea ice acts as an air conditioner for the Earth's climate. The white sea ice reflects a lot of sunlight back into space, while dark open ocean absorbs more solar energy as heat. So as the ice shrinks and more water is exposed, temperatures are rising quickly.
1: The Arctic is warming about 3 times as fast as the rest of the globe, largely due to the loss of sea ice.
0: And Meyer says Arctic warming can affect weather patterns at lower latitudes.
1: We can potentially get more extreme weather, more extreme heat waves, and potentially more extreme storms.
0: So Meyer says that the rapid loss of sea ice in the Arctic has consequences around the world and indicates bigger changes to come. Climate Connections is produced by the Yale Center for Environmental Communication. 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
2: 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Quote, "When we are grateful, we feel joy. When we are joyful, we also feel courageous. That leads us to want to do our utmost to show our appreciation to others. People who are able to feel gratitude are happy," unquote. So let's find ways we could be thankful and show gratitude to others. And I'm going to show gratitude right now. Thank you so much for tuning in. I do enjoy my listenership. I love my stations and my listeners as well. Hope you've enjoyed my show. Please follow Kicking It Worldwide on Facebook. That's at facebook.com/Rick Haggerty Victor. Haggerty is spelled H-A-G-G-E-R-T-Y. You can also follow me on Instagram at @KickingIt_Worldwide and Blue Sky as well. Hope to catch you right here next week for another stellar edition of Kicking It Worldwide. Have a fabulous week. I'm going to close it out with Don't Break Her Heart by Flo, a 2026 single. It's a massive R&B sisterhood anthem from the Grammy-nominated trio. It combines silky 90s-inspired R&B with empowering and catchy lyrics ahead of their upcoming album, Therapy at the Club. And again, thanks for listening. If you're driving around, please do drive safely. I'm driving under the speed limit these days, and while I do have a hybrid, I'm getting 32 miles per gallon, and that's a little bit easier when the gas prices are so high. It's a lot safer, too. So please do drive safely. Have a fabulous week. Here we go.

0: Why do so many fires seem to ignite during windy, red flag conditions? The truth is not that there are more fires when it's windy, it's that wind makes them faster and more dangerous. Winds not only push the fire, but they also dry out fuels, provide more oxygen for the fire to grow, and spread embers farther in front of the main body of the fire, making containment efforts much more difficult. This is why extreme winds can quickly turn small fires into major disasters. In the first week of January alone, there have already been more than 55 wildfires, with several of them forcing major evacuations. So remember, it's not about how fires start, it's about how quickly they can spread when the conditions are just right. Even at this time of the year, it's important to remember it only takes one spark to start a wildfire, and preparedness is essential.
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Hello again from me, Rod Hardesty, and a very warm welcome as we come together for another session of Classics We Love. We begin this week with a lively march by Glasgow-born composer Ian Sutherland. In 1988, he formed the City of Glasgow Philharmonic Orchestra, which he continued to conduct until 1997. And it is this orchestra he conducts now, with his own composition, Edinburgh Castle.

Edinburgh Castle, the City of Glasgow Philharmonic Orchestra, under its founder and composer, Ian Sutherland, who we'll be returning to later in the programme. A song from one of Thomas More's Irish melodies now, to his well-known poem, Oft in the Stilly Night. And to sing it, John McCormack.

The Young Ballerina by Charles Williams. And if you're my sort of age, then I'm sure you'll recall it being used by the BBC many years ago, along with a few others, as interludes. Yes, they use them to fill the gaps between the programmes. There was a spinning wheel, a little kitten playing with wool, horse ploughing the field, and of course the one you've just heard now, the music to The Potter's Wheel. All those years ago, yes, I remember them so well. Piano music now, and it's the Sonata No. 8 in C minor, Opus 13, the Pathetique. Today we're going to have the second movement, played here by Alfred Brendel.

The second movement from Beethoven's Sonata No. 8 in C minor, the Pathetique, and played for us there by Alfred Brendel. A lesser known of Franz Lehár's waltzes now, it's called the Adriel Waltz, and comes to us courtesy of the Broadcast Symphony Orchestra of Berlin.

The Adriel Waltz by Franz Lehár, a waltz we don't hear very often these days, so it's nice to hear it now and again. On that recording we had the Broadcast Symphony Orchestra of Berlin. Music from the movies now, and in 2001 the first of three films based on J.R.R. Tolkien's novel of The Lord of the Rings came to the big screen. The score was written by Howard Shaw, and, like the film, became a great success in its own right. From this we hear The Fellowship of the Ring. Here the City of Prague Symphony Orchestra is conducted by Nick Rain.

The Fellowship of the Ring by Howard Shore, and played there by the City of Prague Symphony Orchestra, conducted by Nick Rain. Coming up now is a Neapolitan song called Parlami d'amore, known to us as Love's Last Word is Spoken. Here it is in a 1959 recording by the Italian tenor Giuseppe Di Stefano.

Bellamy Desmarais, or as we know it, Love's Last Word Is Spoken, and sung there by Giuseppe Di Stefano in a recording from 1959.

Ian Sutherland, along with his concert orchestra and his second contribution on today's show, this time with A Little Serenade by Lancashire-born composer Ernest Tomlinson. And I played this especially for regular listener to the programme, David Small. David listens to us from the Newcastle-upon-Tyne area. Now just a couple more pieces to go, a short one and a long one. First we hear the Waltz Opus 64 No. 1 in D-flat by Chopin, better known as the Minute Waltz.

The so-called Minute Waltz, which took around 2 minutes to play, came to us courtesy of the London Philharmonic Orchestra. Now, Maurice Ravel was once regarded as France's greatest living composer, and thanks to Torval and Dean, a couple of ice skaters, some years later, his Bolero was heard and liked by all ages and tastes. We hear it now, from the New York Philharmonic Orchestra, under Leonard Bernstein.

Ravel's Bolero, played there by the New York Philharmonic Orchestra under Leonard Bernstein, bringing our time together to a close for another week. I'm Rod Hardesty, thanking you as always for the privilege of your company, and if you've enjoyed today's selection, then let's reconvene at the same time next week. So, until then, I wish you well.

welcome along to another edition of Marley in the Morning. Today being Monday, the 15th of June. As always, we're going to be taking you through to 10 o'clock. And as always, we start with three tracks out of the 60s. This morning, getting us underway was Barbara Randolph, the track I Got a Feeling, 1967. Let's crack on with today's show then. Today in music history, back in 2002, a rare autographed copy of the Beatles' Sgt. Pepper's Lonely Hearts Club Band album sold at an auction for £34,000, more than five times the estimated price. 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

Shout a happy heavenly birthday, born today back in 1941 and left the world January the 14th, 1994. American singer-songwriter Harry Nilsson, who of course we've just played from 1968 and everybody's talking. It's another birthday shout right now, born today back in 1946, Noddy Holder, lead singer and

music history today. Back in 1974, ABBA's second album, but first UK release, Waterloo, entered the UK charts for the first time, peaking at number 28. The album's title track won ABBA the 1974 Eurovision Song Contest. And it's a heavenly birthday shout to Greek singer Demis Roussos. He was born today back in 1947. Sadly, left the world in 2015. Here he is from 1973, another one of those big holiday classic tracks. This one was called Forever and Ever. Happy heavenly birthday, Demis Roussos. We're a couple of tracks away from this morning's workout track, so it's a nice early morning to

0: We just played The Eagles' Life in the Fast Lane 1976. The song's legendary opening riff started as nothing more than a finger warm-up exercise. New guitarist at the time, Joe Walsh, was just messing around with a fast guitar pattern backstage before rehearsal. Glenn Frey heard it from the next room, busted in and said, "What the hell is that? That's an Eagles song." And the rest, as they say, is history. As I mentioned a couple of tracks back, it leads us to this morning's workout track. This morning, we're headed off to 1992 to work out alongside Capella and You've Got to Know. Let's do it.
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approaching 25 minutes away from 8 o'clock when Whitney Houston dropped My Love Is Your Love in 1999. It showed a completely fresh side to her sound. Moving away from her traditional massive pop ballads, she delivered an upbeat, reggae-infused hip-hop anthem that became a monster global smash. The track was an absolute powerhouse in the UK, peaking at number 2 on the UK singles chart. Let's head next for 1997 with Texas. The track, Say What You Want.

20 minutes away from 8 o'clock, Craig David and Big Nasty just played the track When the Bassline Drops, released in 2015. And of course, before that one, Texas and Say What You Want. Let's come up to date for the first time this morning. Here's the brand new track from Harry Styles.

About 15 minutes away from 8 o'clock. Don't forget, at the turn of the hour this morning, we've got today's edition of 80s at 8. This morning, you're going to be hearing from Matt Bianco, Kate Bush, Duran Duran and Blancmange, to name just a few of this morning's 80s anthems. We just heard the new single from Harry Styles. That one's called Dance No More. Here's Miles Smith and Hold Me in the...

8 o'clock, we love Kylie on The Breakfast Show. We just played More, More, More from 2001. And of course, before that one, Miles Smith and Hold Me in the Dark. Today, music history. Back in 1973, Motown Records released Let's Get It On by Marvin Gaye. The track became Marvin's most successful single for Motown and one of his most well-known songs. I'm sure it also had a little help with the song's sexually explicit content. Here it is, 1973, the wonderful Marvin Gaye, and Let's Get It On.

Time approaching 5 minutes past 8 o'clock. We're inside 80s 8. We kicked it off this morning with a track out of 1984. Matt Bianco and Get Out of Your Lazy Bed. Today in music history, back in 1985, Dire Straits started a 9-week run at number one on the US album chart with the album Brothers in Arms. The album is the 7th best-selling album in UK chart history, and it won 2 Grammy Awards at the 28th Grammy Award. It also won Best British Album at the 1987 Brit Awards.

Kate Bush there, 1980, taking you back to the beginning of the decade, and Babushka. Before that one, Dire Straits and Walk of Life. It's Marley in the Morning, 80 to 8. Today in music history, back in 1981, Duran Duran released their debut studio album, which reached number 3 on the UK albums chart and remained in the UK top 100 for 118 weeks. In the US, the album reached number 10 and stayed on the Billboard 200 for 87 weeks. Singles released from the album were Girls on Film and this one that I'm about to play for you now.

time approaching 20 minutes past 8 o'clock. A birthday shout going out to Neil Arthur, born today back in 1958. He was from the English synth pop band Blancmange. We just played them from 1983 and Blind Vision before that one, Duran Duran from 81 and Planet Earth. It's Marley in the Morning, 8 to 8, taking you next to 1985 with Alison Moyet with her version of That Old Devil Called Love.

0: Out right now, born today back in 1949, Australian musician Russell Hitchcock, singer for the soft rock band Air Supply, who scored the 1980 UK number 11 single All Out of Love. We just played that one for you. Happy birthday, Russell. Before that one, the lovely Alison Moyet with her version of That Old Devil Called Love. The next track was another Eurovision Song Contest winner. Yes, it was one of the years we won, 1981, Bucks Fizz and Making Your Mind Up.
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0: Spears bring us to the end of this morning's 8 to 8 from 1981. We just played Making Your Mind Up. 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

today's Midway Extended Play. Originally released on her hit-packed 1984 album, I Feel For You, Eye To Eye was lifted as a standout single in spring of 85. It kept Chaka Khan's incredible hot streak going in the UK, where it became a major dance floor and radio hit, peaking at number 16 on the UK singles chart. Of course, we've just played the original extended mix. Coming forward now to 2002, here's LL Cool J featuring A. Marie.

away from 9 o'clock, Lewis Tomlinson just played and Sunflowers, and of course before that one, LL Cool J featuring A-Marie from 2002, we played Paradise. Sticking with the current, here's Ira Starr and Where Do We Go?

o'clock. Don't forget, at the turn of the hour this morning, just after nine, we've got today's edition of the 5 at 9. We play five tracks in a row, leaving you to try and work out the original year that the tracks were released here in the UK. No peeking on Google for any of the answers. We encourage you to try and do it all from memory. We just played Ira Starr, a current track called Where Do We Go? Here's the Foo Fighters out of 2002.

0: little track there out of 1993. St Etienne and You're in a Bad Way. Before that one, the Foo Fighters and All My Life. It's another birthday shout. Born today back in 1951, Steve Walsh from American rock band Kansas, who scored the 1978 US number 3 single Dust in the Wind and the 1978 hit single Carry On My Wayward Son. I'll see you at the turn of the hour with today's 5 at 9.
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0: So we're inside the third and final hour this morning. It's just about 5 minutes past 9 o'clock. In music history today, back in 2005, Coldplay went straight to number one on the US album chart with their third album, X and Y, having already entered at number one in the UK. We just played a track from that wonderful album, Coldplay, of course, and Fix You. It's time for today's Five at Nine. Five tracks in a row coming your way right now. All you need to do is listen to the tracks and see if you can work out the original year of release here in the UK. Stevie Wonder kicks it off this morning with Yes to Me, Yes to You, Yesterday. But what was the year?
1: The Five at Nine. Can you guess the year?

first two tracks of your five at nine then. We just played Sarita as track number two and Your Kiss Is Sweet. And before that one, Stevie Wonder, Yes to Me, Yes to You, Yesterday. But any idea the year of release on those two tracks? I'll give you the answers to all five after we've played the next three. Looking for an easy 2 out of 5 this morning to win you that virtual gold star. Here's the Bluebells with the track I'm Falling. But what was the year?

So there you go, you're 5 at 9, done and dusted today. It's almost 25 minutes past 9. I'm guessing you're going to want some answers now. We're looking for at least 2 out of 5. Let's rewind then back to the first track and give you some answers. We kicked it off with Stevie Wonder's Yes to Me, Yes to You, Yesterday. The year on that one was 1969. Now, back in those days, he was married to Sarita, who we played second. We played Your Kiss Is Sweet by Sarita as your second track of your 5 at 9. The year of release on that one was 1975. Third track, The Bluebells. They had that massive hit called Young at Heart. This was the follow-up called I'm Falling. The year on that one was 1984. Your fourth track, Robbie Williams, of course, X Take That by now, and we played you She's the One, gorgeous track. The year of release was 1999, and your fifth and final track this morning, of course, that was Oasis, taken from their album Heathen Chemistry. Great album, great band. The track was called Songbird, and the year of release on that one was 2002. So your 5 correct answers this morning, if you got 5 out of 5, your answers would have been 1969, 1975, 1984, 1999, and 2002. If you got 2 or more correct this morning, congratulations, you've won yourself a virtual gold star. If not, we'll give you another chance tomorrow. Coming up today again now with Billy Lockett. This one's called Things Are Looking Up. Well, it's

0: 2:25 minutes away from 10 o'clock. The track we just played, Kygo and One Republic, called Lose Somebody, released in May 2020 as a major highlight from Kygo's Golden Hour album. It was an absolute smash for the summer lockdown days. It did reasonably well this side of the Atlantic, climbing to number 46 on the UK singles chart and racking up millions of streams.
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0: Being a Monday morning, I now get to introduce you to this week's featured classic album, released in 1982 as the debut album for Haircut 100, the album Pelican West. Before the band even had an album out, they became fashion icons purely by accident. They turned up for early photo shoots and television appearances wearing thick, chunky, cable-knit fisherman sweaters, polo shirts and jeans. It was a complete counter-reaction to the heavily made-up, dark and angular look of the new romantic scene at the time. Suddenly, teenagers across the UK were ditching the eyeliner and rushing out to buy cream-coloured woolly jumpers to copy the band's Boy Next Door look. The album spawned three singles, all of which we'll be playing this week, and of course, a couple of hidden album gems. We start today with the first single released from the album in October 1981. The track was called Favourite Shirts, in brackets,

So we've just played the first track from this week's featured classic album, Haircut 100's Pelican West. The first track played today wasn't originally called Favourite Shirts at all. Nick Hayward had initially titled the song Favoured Shreds, an abstract lyric that he liked. However, when he sang it to the rest of the band and the record label bosses, his vocals were so fast and bouncy that everyone in the room completely misheard him. They all thought he was singing Favourite Shirts. Nick realised that their accidental title was much more catchier and changed it on the spot. Released as the debut single from Pelican West, we just played Favourite Shirts, Boy Meets Girl. We'll be playing a second track same time tomorrow here on your favourite breakfast show. Meanwhile, let's head forward to the year 2000. Here's Neck

We just heard from Ashley McBride the track What If We Don't, and of course before that one we played Next from 2000 and Wifey. One more track from the current charts. Here's the latest offering from Shania Twain. It's called Dirty Rosie.

Released in August 1989 as the third single from Like a Prayer, this breezy pop hit kept Madonna's incredible chart run going by peaking at number 3 on the UK singles chart. Of course, we've just played Cherish from 1989. One last track on this morning's breakfast show, heading for 1993 with Gabrielle.

0: When Gabrielle's Going Nowhere single was officially released in June 1993, it entered the UK charts at an astonishing number 2. At the time, this broke a major record by achieving the highest ever UK chart entry for a debut single by a brand new act. So we've reached our theme tune finish for today. Got an absolutely wonderful piece of music to play for you. Think back into the 70s on a Saturday morning. You're waiting for Tiswas to start, or maybe the Multicoloured Swap Shop, depending on which channel you liked, or which show you liked, I should say. But just before it started was this show called The Adventures of Robinson Crusoe. It was a German series that was dubbed in English, black and white. Do you remember it? It starred an actor called Robert Hoffman. It was a 13-part series that used to play on Saturday mornings. Originally shown back in 1965, it was often repeated through the 70s and the 80s, but it's not been on for years. I've actually got the DVD of it, and I love watching it, especially for the nostalgia involved in it. Here's the theme tune, but not just the theme tune, some of the wonderful music taken from that show to finish today. Thanks for your company. I'll be back tomorrow with another 3 hours of great music, and I'll look forward to having your company throughout. Have a great Monday. See you tomorrow morning at 7 o'clock.
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Good morning, ladies and gentlemen. How are we all doing this fine Monday morning?

Yo, good morning. It's 10 o'clock. It's time for Big G on Spark Flame Radio. Indeed it is. It is indeed. I hope you're all having a fine day. And what do we start with this morning?

It is indeed, and what do we start with? Let's start with this nice tune here. Run to me, the Bee Gees, and you can run to me all day today. I hope you had a great weekend. We'll talk after this.

VGs to start the show this fine Monday morning. I hope the weather's good where you are and you're listening and enjoying the pleasures of music. Isn't it wonderful? How did your weekend go? Our fun day was very successful. Someone didn't turn up, but apart from that, it was very good. I believe the dog show went really well. And it's always a delight to know, today, what have we lined up today? Oh, I have a great year tune for you. Margaret has sent me a lovely letter, email, book, to tell me all about her and the wonderful queue, so I'll tell you all about that at 10:30. But you know, one thing I can count on is my fingers. I can count on all of them. There's still plenty of them stupid jokes to come. But let's keep the music going with Miley Cyrus, and it will be Flowers. Go ahead, Miley. Take it away.

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Yes, how's everybody doing? I have a load of songs lined up, and they will definitely be playing. And actually, coming up very soon, someone wanted to hear a bit of Donny Osmond with Puppy Love. I will look it out for you and play it right after the next record. Did you hear about the square that got into a car accident? Now it's rectangle. I know, it's the way I tell them, isn't it? Of course it is, it's the way I tell them. Talking about the revolution.

wonderful Tracy Chapman. 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I think it was Paul. So, Paul, I hope this is suitable. Oh, takes me way back. Donny Osmond, Puppy Love.

0: There you are now. That was, of course, Breaking Up Is Hard to Do. The Partridge Family. Who remembers that? That got the number three way back when. But anyway.
1: Tell me a joke, G.
0: Oh, make well, surely. Laugh. What did the baker say when she won an award? It was a piece of cake. Ah!

David Bowie, Let's Dance. Absolutely marvellous. So, did you anybody get any exciting at the weekend? Oh, I had the time of it. What can I tell you? I might just tell you about it. I used to be addicted to the hokey cookie, but then I turned myself around. Everyone a jam. Hopelessly addicted to humour.

of course, hopelessly addicted to love or stuff, so am I. Hey, don't forget, if you want to get involved with Sparkplane Radio, you can go to our different pages and leave comments, ask for requests. It's info@sparkflameradio.co.uk, and we're happy to take any comments. As long as they're good, be nice to me. You know, be gentle. I'm easily hurt and offended. What can I tell you? I wish. Oh, I did promise you around about this time I would tell you all about our song, and that's coming right up after we hear from the Spanish Harlem.

Spanish Harlem. See, we cover it. I tell you, you can even get foreign listening singing songs on this station. Absolutely wonderful. Lisa, I'm delighted to hear you're listening in Wales. What part of Wales? I used to live in Wales. I love it. And I will sort that out. I will look up that record for you, and hopefully I will play it very soon. In the meantime, Margaret has sent me, I'd love to say it was just an email, but she sent me a letter, nearly a book, about her and the wonderful Q. And she says, hey, G, this is me, Margaret, and Q. We're writing this together. And this is what it says. She told her to do it. Oh, yes. She says, I met Q when we were in our last year at secondary school. We were together for 2 years during the last year and the year after. Sorry, 2 years after. And they've been together for 3 years in total. Then Q was working for a company. He changed companies for work and was always working away across the water. The relationship drifted apart and they went their separate ways. They both married different people. They lost contact for a lot of years. Then during COVID, they connected through Facebook, started talking again, found out they were both divorced. Between them, they have 4 kids. Doesn't say how many one or the other has. And for 2 years after connecting, they moved in together. They got married. Q is a happy man. Q says he realizes now that all that was all that he was looking for was Margaret, and he is now where he's supposed to be. And their first dance at the wedding was the one that was always their song. And this kind of ages them because the song they chose was from 1981. And Q has had a note and he says, this is really how he feels from the first day he met Margaret. Oh, stop. That is lovely. I'm delighted you guys met up again. And this is your song.

Endless Loaf, Diana Ross, and Lionel Richie, especially for Margaret and Q. My absolute pleasure. Thank you again. They sent me an email saying thank you. Davey Fee and his beautiful wife, Nicole, are listening. Oh, isn't it wonderful? I love it when people send me requests. But Lisa asked for a song earlier. Unless there's still some music I have to transfer from my stuff. So if I'm late playing your record, don't be offended. It's just I haven't it all sorted yet. So Lisa, I'm playing this for you. Dance with my father.

Luther Vandross, Dance With My Father. Oh, Lisa, I hope you enjoyed that. Oh, did you hear about a woman come to visit someone in hospital? And she says to the nurse, how's Mr. Murphy? And the nurse says, he's convalescing at the moment. She says, the visitor says, that's all right, I'll wait until he's finished. Oh, everyone a gem. Davey, I haven't got that on the system, I'm not going to lie. So I thought I would play you this because I know you love it. This is the Gaither Band, Bill and Gloria. Hey, listen, I'll play if whatever people ask for. It shows you how good and much.

Absolutely wonderful. Bill and Gloria Gaither, It Is Well With My Soul. That's the sort of, I can nearly talk. That's the sort of tune you'll be hearing on the Sunday morning gospel show, which starts next Sunday. Oh, Davey, I hope you enjoyed that. I'm sorry it's not the one you asked for, but I hope you enjoy it all the less, all the same even. And for the wonderful lady who's, she didn't put her name, she's in Cornwall, and she wanted to hear Leona Lewis. I will look that out for you. In the meantime, here's Save All Your Kisses For Me.

Wake me up before you go-go. Oh, indeed, indeed. Oh, a number of people asked me would I give out the scone recipe mix again. I tell you what I'll do, I'll give you an even easier one to do. This is Doreen's African Drop Scones. Oh, Doreen was a wonderful woman. She made beautiful drop scones. It's simple. If you grab a pen and I will play it, I will tell you all about it right after we hear from Jave Bunny.

You swing the mood, Jay Bunny and the Master Mixers. Love that song. Oh, it always makes me stir and want to dance. Not that I'm fit to, but sure, I try. I was telling you about Dorian's African drop scones. Excuse me while I cough. Oh, goodness me. I'm at that age. Are you ready? 2 mugs of plain flour, 4 teaspoons of baking powder, 1/2 teaspoon of salt, 1 tablespoon of caster sugar, optional, although I like it. Using the same mug, half full with milk, and add 1 egg, beat together, milk and egg, then fill to the top with oil. That's right, oil, olive oil. Pour liquid over the dry ingredients and mix it all together. If you want to add any dried fruit, you can do so at this time. When the mix is ready, using a soup spoon, pick up a spoonful of mix and drop it onto a lined baking tray. It will be quite moist, so allow a bit of space. Bake it in the oven at 210 for roughly 12 to 15 minutes or until fully cooked. And they are delicious, and I would never tell you a lie. Never. Yeah, that's Dorian's drop scone, and I tell you, they are absolutely amazing. I have to give Dorian the credit, or our family will give me a hard time. That's the way I like it.

Casey and the Sunshine Band. That's the way I like it. Somebody sent me a message saying, Graham, I thought you were going to do the news. Listen, I listen to the news and it's boring. There's nothing exciting or new on it. So I thought I'd just leave it. It's better to play some happy music instead. Isn't it just? I phoned my son the other day. He says, I'm busy. Can I call you later? I said, I prefer if you call me Dad. I know. Here's one, Davey. I know Davey would like this one. He wanted a song earlier, which I didn't have, but I know he'd like this one. This is the Undertones, Davey. I hope you enjoy it, and it is, of course, You've Got My Number, which he has.

It just finishes and you're not expecting it. I keep forgetting, and I should listen to these songs more often. Anyway, listen, what about this? What about this? I love this jingle. Oh, I have to give a special thanks to Cassie for these. I tell you, she made me some jingles and posters. Absolutely brilliant. She works with Spark Flame. And we'll give her credit for everything that she does. Someone asked me would I play this. You know, I love this song. I'm not sure. I don't think I played it last week, but I tell you, I think it is brilliant. It's Lewis Capaldi, Ed Sheeran, Sam Smith, a load of people on it. It's brilliant. It's called Last Promise.

Smith, Sphere Forum, and you actually, it really does two things, I'm not going to lie. When you play a song that's that long, it's over 8 minutes, it gives you time to get a bathroom break. Although I didn't, I actually sat and listened to the whole thing. It's a beautiful song, but you can see where they broke the, they've obviously recorded it separately and then brought it together. Oh, you listen to me, you nearly think I knew what I was talking about. Someone said I promised to play this, but I haven't played it yet. Well, it's still only, it's 11:23, so still have plenty of time. But I would not, never want to offend a listener. So I will play it right now, and I hope you enjoy it. But just remember, to fear love is to fear life. And those who fear life are already three parts dead. Oh, we don't want that.

Crazy Horses, the Osmonds. I did say I would play it, and I did. Now you can't shoot at me. Miss Bales wants to hear a bit of Kenny Rogers. I will try and get that fitted in before the end of the show. In the meantime, let's keep the request coming. And just let me tell you, I can tolerate algebra, maybe even a little calculus, but geometry is where I draw the line. Do you get it? Do you get it? What about Simon Smith and the Amazing Dancing Bear?

The Tremolos. That was from 1970. Got the number 4 in the top 40 in 1970. Alison said, would I play this? She says, I know it maybe not be a great record. Alison, it got the number 1 in the top 40 in 1972. And it was there for a couple of weeks. So I could never criticize it. Who can guess? 3, 2,

Just helping them. Old Eel Do got the number one in the top 40 in 1972. I tell you, we're just a bag full of information. Yes, definitely. Different ones are asking me different questions. Listen, sometimes I haven't just transferred all my music onto this system yet, so if I'm a bit slow in playing your record, it's not because I don't want to. It's because, truthfully, I can't find it on the system, which means I have a lot of work to do this afternoon. Well, I wish I could say the producer has, but the professor's a bit of a bluffer when it comes to all this. You'll hear him tomorrow morning from 10 o'clock. Make sure you share the love. What about Van McCoy? Alan wanted to hear this. Alan, my absolute pleasure, mate.

Van McCoy, The Shuffle. That got to number 4 in the top 40 in 1976. Who knows his other big hit or who remembers it?

tune about Archie from earlier. And she says, would I play this because, not just because she's a friend of Margaret, but I'll play it because I'm wonderful. It's the latest from Lady Gaga and Bruno Mars.

0: The Rolling Stones, the unmistakable voice of Mick Jagger, of course. Speaking of unmistakable voices, what about poor Rod Stewart? He had to cancel a concert. And, I mean, it's nothing to do. It was just a coincidence that happened to Mats whenever he had to cancel it so he could fly to the other part of America to see Scotland playing. I don't believe he would do that, would he? No, he wouldn't. Goodness me, he's far too much love and respect for his fans. Tasha, Cian, and everyone who were on the Cuba trip, this is your song.
1: It's not time to make a change. Just relax, take it easy. You're still young, that's your fault. There's so much you have to know.

Oh, Yusuf, Cat Stevens, father and son. Oh, I love that guy singing. As I love this group singing, Gordy wanted to hear this. He said, play some Slade. Gordon, you know I love Slade. Oh, brilliant. One of the first live acts I ever seen, and way back in the early 70s, I remember going to see them in Peterborough, and they were absolutely stomping. They were brilliant. Naughty Holder has got a voice. Go ahead, boys, sing it.

Slade, Far, Far Away. Oh, brilliant. Look at the time. Goodness me, folks. Have I time for two more records? I know I've time for one more. So I'll take this opportunity to say thank you. Listen, keep the requests coming. The system's open all the time to receive them. Sparkflare Radio are, well, I tell you, they're a brilliant organization. I'm delighted to be part of the team now. I look forward to a long and beautiful relationship with you all. And remember, tell me this, what do you call a deer with no eyes? No idea. That's the way I tell them, isn't it? Go on, tell me you love them. Yeah, here's the Proclaimers to sing us out. Listen, have a great day, folks. Enjoy the rest of your week. Don't forget to tune in to everyone, Spark.

stay with, keep the dial on Spark Flame Radio. It's absolutely brilliant. I'll talk to you all on Wednesday. In the meantime, I love you loads, I miss you lots, and I bye bye, God bless. Letter from America, the Proclaimers.

Hi, everybody, and welcome to Showtime with me, Bob A. Baker. Got a driving anthem show for you this time. Got 14 tracks for you. Going to run them all back to back. Hopefully you're going to enjoy it. Maybe tap your toes, sing along a little bit. And enjoy about an hour of great tracks. Let's kick it all off with the Whispers. Fire that big engine up and listen to the beat. Can you hear it? Yeah. Oh, you've got an electric. Let's listen to the Whispers. Here's the Whispers, and the beat goes on.

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Just have a look for Showtime with Bob A. Baker. 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

On Mal's packed show today, the record of the week, guess the track, the question time quiz, today's jukebox mystery song, fascinating facts, the 3 o'clock thrill, the best disco in town, and an hourly request. 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

Santana, Smooth, featuring Rob Thomas. Good afternoon, everyone. How are we doing today? Dee, Lawrence, Dana, Terry, Margaret, Melissa, Kay, all saying hi. All the way from the USA, that's Steve Chelmsford in Chelmsford, USA. Rob Charles is over there in Arkansas with Leela and Lonnie. And not forgetting the Sunshine State of Florida, that's Ricky with YOLO and Ruby. Brian James is out there. Mark Farley's in a big rig somewhere. BT's out there listening. Trying to find out what's going on with the stream. So hopefully, guys, you're doing well as well. Hopefully you'll get to the bottom of it. Mike Jones is out there. Debbie says, I'm here as well, Mel. I'm in Slough. Rachel says, I can't be outdone by Debbie. Really? I'm in Reading. We'll do a bit more a bit later.

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1: Well, this request is from Denise. Mal, can you play this Love Is Gonna Last by Charles Wig Walker? For my boyfriend Terry, we always listen to the show, and it'll be great to hear our names mentioned and our song played. Of course we can. Enjoy. Here it is.

You've been listening. There you were, such a special. To Showtime with me, Bob A. Baker. Playing you back to back driving anthems. Hopefully, you've enjoyed the show. If you'd like to get in touch with me, it's really very easy. Told me I should give love one more. You can email me at Bob A. Baker. Try.

That's Charles Wigg Walker. This love is gonna last. Especially for Denise and Terry. Thanks for getting in touch, guys.

Well, that's good, isn't it? I didn't give you any clues then. The mic wasn't locked in then, so let's get this back. Right, so what is this? Well, it's the song is a cover of a popular tune originally written in the 1930s. And it's known for its heartfelt lyrics about love and longing. But what is it? Now, don't worry if you haven't got it yet, because we'll give you a couple of clues, a couple of records time. I'll give you time to work out what it is. But don't worry now, because we're going to give you all the clues you need, as long as you've got your pen and paper handy. Should I do-

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3: And don't forget, we're looking for today's meme out of the 11. 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You'll see me singing along. All you need to do is tell me who it is I'm singing with and what's the song called. Now, don't worry if you miss any along the way, because I've got you covered. We'll give you a recap of all 11 when we play the last record played. And you haven't got long to wait. We'll give you the answers at tea time, where you'll be able to confer the answers with me then, making sure you got them all right. Good luck.
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4: And now from London.

As always, I've got those questions. All I need you to do is give me the answers. And of course, we're looking for the meme of the day. If you can find it out of the 11, tell me who it is singing and what it's called. And we'll get you on and give you a mention. Talking of mentions, Jill says, I'm here. Joni, Debbie, another Debbie. This one is in Enfield. Do you know the other Debbie? No, she says, I don't. Well, just as well, because you've got your namesake there. And also, Philip says, Mel, I'm listening to your programme, and I don't often ask for a request. Don't think I've ever asked you for a request. Have you not? No, he says, I haven't. So could you do With Jiving It by the Bee Gees? Oh, I think I know the one you mean. Yes, I'm sure you do. You don't need me to tell you, do you, Mel? No, Philip, I don't. Okay, so Philip wants Jive Talking. Yeah, he's giving me a thumbs up emoji. And it's by the Bee Gees. Coming out in 1975. Peaked at number 5. It was on RSO Records. This marked their return to the charts with a new disco sound. And a lot of tight trousers. Which Australian city were the Bee Gees originally from? Have a listen. This was recorded on the Brooklyn Bridge as they were going over it, and they thought, oh, this will make a good tune.

Thanks, Brian James, for that message. Just crack me up. I can't repeat it, of course. And the question one is for Philip there. Which Australian city were the Bee Gees originally from? Let's go with number one.

Felicity says, Mel, could you play one for me? Go on then, Felicity, what would you like? Well, she says, I'm a great Eric Clapton fan, and I looked at Eric Clapton's songs, and I've come up with this one that fits nicely with what you're asking. Okay. What is it then, Felicity? Well, Felicity says it's Willie and the Hand Jive. Did make me laugh there. Yeah, by Eric Clapton. Thank you. You did get that right. Thank you, Felicity. Came out in 1974, peaked at number 26. Again, it was on RSO Records. And this was a cover of Johnny Otis's show song. What we got to do for this one? A very instant, easy one. I'm sure Felicity will know this. What instrument is Eric Clapton famous for playing? Here he is.

So question two. What instrument is Eric Clapton famous for playing? Doug says, don't forget, Mel, did you do that jingle update for me? Yes, Doug, I did. It's coming up next. Oh, goody, he says.

0: You've had one clue, so don't forget. Keep thinking, there's more to get. Don't use your phone, just feel the beat. Name this track, but please don't cheat.
1: Well, the artist is known for his yodeling style, which he incorporates in this song. And the song was a big hit for the artist in the early 1960s. So what is the song and who's singing it? Yes, don't worry if you still haven't got it. We'll give you the final clue when we get to the 30-minute challenge. I'll give you time to work out what it is, and looking outside, I better tell you what's happening in the regions near you.

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1: Well, today's sunny spells for many with the risk of some showers moving north and eastwards, feeling warm in the sunshine, though a touch of cooler along the east coast, some low cloud and coastline fog developing across southwest, nearly said west like somebody we used to speak to, southwest England. And at the same time, we better find out from Zoe what's going on. Let's have a look, Zoe. 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
2: Thanks, Mal. It's bright but breezy this afternoon. London's melting, Southgate's getting blown about, Newcastle's feeling chilly, Birmingham can't make its mind up, Leeds is breezy, Southend's catching a sea breeze, Southampton's calm, Scotland's freezing, Wales is damp, and Ireland's just hoping the rain holds off. Back to you, Mal.
1: Thanks very much, Zoe. Well-

Doug said I liked it, but what did you put on in the beginning? Yeah, it was my fault. I crashed a record of the other track. I was trying to turn the other one down, you know, and when I put it down, well, you know, I put the wrong one down. It came over the top of it. He said, well, can I have it again then? All right, here's the unexpedited version.

Doug says, that's a lot better, Mal. Why didn't you do that the first time? Don't tell me off, Doug. You know, it's Monday now, isn't it? It's one day in a week that you got to watch. Right, let's have a look at this then. Well, it could be Tuesday where you are, Wednesday or Thursday or Friday. It might not be the day we just said. You can never tell, you know. Things are not always what they seem. Talking of things that are not always they seem, Howard says, Mal, yes, Howard, can you play this Jive one by the Rubettes? Okay. He says, I like that, and I think that is the one that you've been looking for. Do you think so? What's he talking about? Well, what he's talking about is checking out all those W's, MalWayneRadio.com. See me singing along with the artist and the meme. If you know what it is, you can tell me and we'll give you a mention.

So Howard says, I think it's Jukebox Jive by the Rubettes. Sue says she's not quite sure about this record, so this will be the answer then, Sue. If it is, do you think you're right then, Howard? He says, yes, I am. Let's find out. Today's

And it's Howard from, where are you? Scotland. He says, I'm over here now. And yes, I think I knew it was that one. But you got me worried for a minute and I began to doubt myself. Like a doubting Thomas. Well, you didn't need to doubt yourself. You were correct. It's the Jukebox Jive by the Rubettes. And Sue wasn't sure what it is, but she now knows. Came out in 1974, peaked at number 3, and it was on Polydor Records. This was one of their biggest hits. And here's the question. What distinctive look were the Rubettes known for? Now, if you check out all the W's, MelwayRadio.com, you might see in the photo that they're singing. That might give you the clue. We do put this together properly, you know. It's not thrown together, this show. But here they are to sing Jukebox Jive.

That's the Rubez and Jukebox Jive. It was our meme today. If you go back to the website, you'll be able to see what the look looks like. It'll be the question. What is the question? It is, what is the distinctive look were the Rubettes known for? Takes care of number three.

Right, let's have a look at number four. This is for Harriet. Hello, Harriet. How are you doing? Harriet says, I'm in. Where are you? She says, I'm in Broxbourne. That's a funny place, isn't it? Don't be mean to me, Mel. It's a nice area, really. I like it. But could you play Jive Turkey? Well, I suppose I could. Thanks very much for getting us in touch to us. And it's nice to put yourself on the map in Broxbourne. So here it is, Harriet. It's Jukebox. No, it's not. It's called Jive Turkey. And it's by the Ohio Players. Not easy to say that, you know. Came out in 1974. Picked at number 30 on Mercury Records. This was a funky dance track. Here's the question. What genre was Ohio Players known for? So if you listen to the music, you can work it out.

That's the Ohio Players and Jive Turkey. And the question is, what genre were the Ohio Players known for?

0: 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Let's see which record is behind today's mystery number. And today, that number is... Number 2.
1: 8 second intro, good luck with it. But don't worry, as always, I'll tell you what it is at the end.

Thanks to Fiona Howard, Billy, Mel, Jan and Darius. All said it's Meghan Trainor and T-Pan and Been Like This. Could you get it at home as well? You did. Well done.

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4: Now, here's an interesting one for you. You know when you fill up a glass and you have to be careful that you don't overfill it from overflowing it? Here's a little experiment for you. You can do at home. If you slowly pour a handful of salt into a totally full glass of water, it will not overflow. In fact, the water level will go down. Try at home and let me know what you think. I'll tell you what, you don't have to try at home. This is how you get in touch.
1: Get in touch right now with Mal. 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

Oh, let's look at number 5. And this one is for... Jolly. Jolly says, hey, hello. Now, are you always jolly happy? Jolly, are you? She says, I am. Thank you, Mel. My dad called me that. And it was on Harvest Records. This was a glam rock classic. But who was the lead singer of Wizard? So listen to See My Baby Jive and see if you can work it out. Thanks, Jolly, for bringing this one to the fore.

Marcus says, "Hi, Mel. How you doing, Marcus? Can you play this one for me by the Manhattan Transfer?" Did they do one then? The only one I know is Chansons de Lure, or whatever it is called. Yes, no, they did. They did one. They did. What is it then? Well, he says it's called Java Jive. Yes, you're right then. Thank you for that, Marcus. I can tell you that it is called Java Jive, and it came out by the Manhattan Transfer. It came out in 1975 and peaked at number 20. It was on Atlantic Records, and this was a swing jazz track. Now, how many members are there in the Manhattan Transfer? Let's have a listen to Java Jive.

Let's have a look at number 7. It is Jumpin' Jive. It's a song by Joe Jackson. Came out in 1981 and peaked at number 43. It was on A&M Records, and this was a Jump Blues revival song. But here's the question. What instrument does Joe Jackson play? Have a listen. You might be able to work it out.

Everything you wished for and you wanted? 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

0: The lead question time in this hour. The jump, jump, jumping. Going to continue it next. On the mellow side. Skiddle-a-boo, skiddle-a-diddle-a-diddle-a-diddle-a. Going, going, going, going, da-da. And look at what was making news headlines. Jim, jam, jump, the jumping jive. I know you dug this mellow jive, cause you dig it on the mellow side. In this year, 1982.
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0: Dateline, April the 2nd, 1982. Mal Wayne reporting, several thousands of Argentinian troops invade and seize the Falkland Islands. This is from the United Kingdom. Wow, what's going on there then? And at the same time, in this hour, year and date, 1982, this was making a big hit. Dexys Midnight Runners and Come On Eileen.

Holden, you know, things change and situations change, and what I want is I want this moment right now, this day. And my feelings for you, the way you look right now.

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2: Mel, can you please play Electric Energy for Dave? Tell him I love him very much from Melissa. And she says, you're whoosh, Zoe, your weather is spot on. Thanks for getting in touch.

at you. I just want this to last forever, you know?

That's Melissa's request for Dave. By Ariana DeBose, Boy George and Noel Rogers. Electric Energy. Thanks for bringing this one to the fore, guys.

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Well, this one came out in 1970, and it was only the top 50, but I reckon it could deserve to get to a hit. So it's by Mike Diabo, and it's called Miss Me in the Morning. But it might miss me in the afternoon.

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But this way, you know, no matter what, you always have somebody here for you. Always. Forget about me and I'll never I'm never gonna leave you.

That's my demo, our record of the week. Miss Me in the Morning. You see me no more. 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All we need you to do is be one of our jukebox jurors.

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1: To get in touch right now with Mal, it's studio@malkan.co.uk.

Harold says, Mal, I'm a huge Rolling Stones fan. Are you? He says, yes, and I've looked at their records and I found one that they did that you can play. Oh, okay, go for it then. Go on, what is it? He says, it's called Jiving Sister Fanny by, of course, the Rolling Stones. Well, you're right there then, Harold. Thank you for that. Came out in 1975, peaked at number 45, and it was on Decca Records. This track was recorded during the Let It Be Let It Bleed session. Yeah. Question is, who played lead guitar on this track? Have a listen.

Right, let's have a look at this one then. Who is this for? Oh, this one's for Beth. Hello, Beth. How are you? She said, I'm very well, Mel. Could you play one of my favourite? Your favourite songs? Go on, then. What is it? Well, it's by Queen. And did Queen do a jive record? I'm not convinced. She said, yes, they did, but it was peculiar because they called it Rocket, and in brackets they put Prime Jive. Well, then it complies, doesn't it? Thank you very much for that, Beth. So indeed, it's a song by Queen, came out in 1980, peaked at number 44, and it was on Elektra Records. This song was written and sung by Roger Taylor.

0: Right, let's have a look at number 10. This one is for Edward. Edward says, Mel, could you play Bobby Darin? He did a track called Jive. Yes, he did it, Edward. Thank you for bringing me that one into the fore. Came out in 1969, peaked at number 101 on Directional Records. This was a lively track from his later career. What style of music was Bobby Darin famous for early in his career? Any idea? But I've listened to this one. This is later career.
1: Staring at the sun, been stoned since 9:30. Jive's alive from 9 to 5, my main man. I got my paper roll,

Last but not least, number 11 then, The Driving in the Night by Green Olives. Came out in 2001, it peaked at number 14 on Data Records. This was an Italian dance track. So what year did this record come out? And it sounds like this.

0: That's a disco record, so what year did this one come out? Any idea? Put it down, number 11. That's Green Olives. As opposed to Black Olives. So you should have all the ones now, which gives you 11 answers. All you need to do is get in touch.
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2: The judges' scores are in.
0: They are indeed, I can tell you, that Philip, Marcus, Darius, Jan, Jolly, Fiona, Barry, Beth, Mel and Harrier all got to the top of the leaderboard. Well done, everyone. And those getting one or a couple wrong were Lacey, Aaron, Edward, Liz, Felicity, Gina, Howard, Hillary, Harold and Helen. But don't worry if you're missing it along the way. We're going to give you a recap of all 11 right now.

0: Number one, Jive Talking the Bee Gees. What Australian city were the Bee Gees from? Number two, Willie and the Hand by Eric Clapton. What instrument does Eric Clapton play? Number three, Jukebox Jive, the Rubettes. Check it out on www.melbourneradio.com. See me singing along. What distinctive look were the Rubettes known for? Number five, Jive Turkey, Ohio Player. What genre were Ohio Player known for? Number five, See My Baby Jive, Wizard. Who was the lead singer of Wizard? Number six, Jar Jive, the Manhattan Transfer. How many members are the Manhattan Transfer? Number seven, Jumpin' Jive by Joe Jackson. All you've got to do for this one is tell me. What instrument does Joe Jackson play? Number eight, Jiving Sister Fanny, the Rolling Stones. Who played lead guitar on this track? Number nine, Rocket, Prime Jive, Queen. Who sang the lead? Who's the lead singer of this song? Number 10, Jive by Bobby Darin. What style of music was Bobby Darin famous for in his early career? Last but not least, Drive in the Night by Green Olives. All you got to do for this one is tell me, what year did this record come out? Stand by for Guess the Track. Final clues up next.
1: The final clue is here, so one last go. We'll soon see just what you really know. Pay attention one last time. The answer's near, we're sure you'll shine.
0: Okay, the final clues are this. The title of the song expresses the act of revealing one's feeling of secrets. And the opening line famously starts with the title. I can tell you that Mike, Jones, Terry, Liz and Albert and Archie and Raymond and Sid have all got it right so far. But how are you doing? Don't worry if you haven't got it at all. We'll give you the answer when we get to the Lost Theme a little bit later in the afternoon.
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0: Well, this is a bit of where we work together. Yes, I've got to get that featured year, being 1982. If it comes up, you'll hear this.

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0: Now, all the stories have been loaded in the computer, but we're going to mix that up right now. That means I have no idea what's coming out next. And remember, all the stories that I tell you from our good listeners would help you work out what the actual record title is.
4: Ladies and gentlemen, I want to tell you a story.
0: This one's from Peter and Susan from Bristol. We're arguing. Susan said, "You're no good." And Pete says, "I'm not that bad, am I?" And she said, "You are." What's the song we're talking about? Will I get to that featured year? But more importantly, who's going to pick the record of the day?
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That's Betty Everett. And You're No Good. Tell you in this round, Jan, Fiona, Beth, Barry, Felicity and Brian James all got it correct.

0: Don't forget, play along at home.
1: So play along and take a shot. Each right guess adds to your pot. It's 30 minutes and we'll help you see. Fun with you and me.
0: Alan and Carol from Leeds were daydreaming. Carol said, all I have to do is dream. Alan says, as long as it's me you're dreaming about. What's the song we're talking about? Well, I guess that featured year being 1982. More importantly, who's going to pick the record of the day?

0: That's Bobby Gentry and Glen Campbell. All I Have to Do Is Dream. In this round, Jen, Aaron, Gina, Ellen, Darius, Howard and Brian James all got it correct. Get those scores together.
1: Score them all and have no fear. Choose your song from any year. The hourly tops your time to shine. Get those answers and you'll be fine.
0: This one is for Tom and Rachel from Manchester. We're chatting about holidays. Tom said, I'm in a New York state of mind, as I love the thought of going to New York on holiday. What's the song we're talking about? Well, I get to that featured year, but more importantly, who's going to pick the record of the day?

0: That's Barbara Streisand and Billy Joel. New York State of Mind.
1: Billy, let's go get some pizza.
2: How about some Chinese?
1: Oh, even better.
0: I can tell you in this round, Jan, Fiona, Aaron, Brian James, Beth, Gina, Barry, Helen, and Felicity and Darius all got it correct. Let's have a look at the next one. And it's this. Steve and Linda from Glasgow were having coffee. Linda said, "You're under the influence." Steve said, "It's only coffee, you know. Nothing stronger." What's the song we're talking about? Will I get to that featured year? Being 1982. More importantly, who's going to pick the record of the day?

0: you didn't. Tell me you didn't.
1: Do what?
2: But if you follow heroes,
0: tell me you didn't do it.
1: Tell me what?
0: Tell me you didn't do it, please.

Well, in this round, Jan, Erin, Gina, Helen, Darius, Howard, Fiona and Beth all got it correct. That leaves us with a couple more to go, and it's this one. Barry and Helen from Southampton were getting ready to go out. Barry said, people will get ready, so hurry up, we don't want to be late. What's the song we're talking about? Well, I get to that featured year. More importantly, who's going to pick the record of the day?

0: I love you so much.
1: I love you too.
0: No.
1: Stop.

first Blues Alley performance of Eva Cassidy. 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

Thanks very much for a round of applause. I can tell you that Jan, Helen, Howard, Gina, Darius, Barry, Felicity, all got it correct. Let's have a look at the last one then. The moment of truth. We're ready for that one. It's from Dave and Murray from Oxford. And we're on the beach. Mary said, the tide is high. Dave, shall we go out for a paddle? He says, I don't want to get my feet wet. 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Will I get to that featured year being 1982? But more importantly, who's going to pick the record of the day?

0: That's our Tommy Kitten, the tide is high. Let's find out how you did.
1: The following takes place between 3 p.m. and 4 p.m.
2: The judges' scores are in.
0: They are indeed. 3 points, Broyo's you, Fiona and Aaron. 4 points is Darius, Felicity and Barry. 5 points is Gina, Beth and Howard. And with 6 points, a joint tie between Jan and Brian James. Well done.
3: Congratulations.
0: Harriet says, if I'm lucky enough to win, Mel, could I have Mandy by Harriet? You mean Jan, don't you?

0: all people you would understand. Why don't you understand? I did this for us! I did it for us! Looking in their this is supposed to make it easier! I thought you'd be proud of me. I thought at least of all people you would understand. Eyes, I see a memory. Why I did this!
1: Oh, God. Oh, my God.

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0: was making a kill. Another great artist added in the 3 o'clock thrill.
1: Precisely.
2: And today is Ray Erskine Parker Jr., born May the 1st, 1954. Known professionally as Ray Parker Jr., is an American singer, guitarist and songwriter, and record producer. As a solo performer, he wrote and performed the theme song to the 1984 film, this one.

as Ghostbusters by Ray Parker Jr. And also he did the soundtrack for the animated series called The Real Ghostbusters. Previously, Parker achieved a US top 5 hit in 1982 with The Other Woman. This one.

0: That's Ray Parker Jr. and A Woman Needs Love. In 2006, Parker released a new CD single, I'm Free. And in 2014, he was invited by producer Jerry Gallagher to record with Latin rock musician El Chichino, as well as Alphonse Musen, Brian Auger, and Alex Zingwood and Sidney Garrett. Walford Reyes Jr., Spencer Davis, and Nina Castril were all the names he worked with. And in July 2016, Parker performed on the ABC network television show Greatest Hits. Parker is also founder and owner of the Los Angeles-based recording facility, Americana Recording Studios. Parker received a star on the Hollywood Walk of Fame in 2014. And in 2022, Parker completed a season 8 of The Masked Singer as Sir Bugbear Abu after being eliminated on a Fright Night alongside the forfeiting of Linda Blair as the Scarecrow, as he performed the Ghostbuster theme as an encore. We'll put him away now, bring out another act next time.
1: Your 3 o'clock thrill.
2: Let's have a little breaky poo.
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0: Well, we gave you the heads up where the kettle you needed and your chocky bicky. It must be time for...

0: Let's go to Zoe. Zoe, who's joining us today?
1: Thanks, Mal. Joining us today for the Kit Kat Tea Break is Fred and Charlie, two builders from Bolton. Fred's got his chocolate digestive and Charlie's got his ginger nuts. Fred always tries to beat Charlie, but he just can't do it. 1, 2, 3, dunk.
2: Have a break. Have a Kit Kat. Crispy, crunchy chocolate too. Have a break. Have a Kit Kat.
0: And of course, we'd like to join you with our Kit Kat tea break. And we need to get Desmond, who makes us a cup of tea. He always hocks the kettle. He's a Dalek. He falls asleep. And the only way we can get him up is if we play a jingle. We're breaking it. Once we do, we have to keep Zoe on hand to make sure he's not up to any mischief. He might exterminate us if we're not lucky. Let's find out what he's up to today.
3: Now it is time for a break. So let's break.
4: Would you like a cup of tea?
1: Yes, Desmond, I would like a cup of tea. Two sugars, please. Desmond, why have you put my cup in the sink? And why are there scorch marks all over the tiles? What have you been doing? It looks like you've had a meltdown. Oh, I see. You tried to exterminate the cup to sterilize it. All you've done is charred it. I give up with you, Desmond. You get worse.
4: Would you like a cup of tea?
0: Yes, Desmond, we would. You get worse.
5: Yes, such a pleasant drink.

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2: How'd you get on with Jive in the title? Jive Talk in the Bee Gees. Which Australian city were the Bee Gees originally from? Brisbane. Number two, Willie and the Hand. Jive, Eric Clapton. What instrument does Eric play? Well, he plays the guitar. Number three, Jukebox Jive, the Rubettes. Checking out the W's, malwayneradio.com. You see me sing along. What's the distinctive look with the Rubettes known for? White suits and flat caps. Number four, Jive Turkey, Ohio Players. What genre were the Ohio Players known for? Funk. Number five, See My Baby Jive Wizard. Who was the lead singer of Wizard? It was Roy Wood. Number six, Java Jive, the Manhattan Transfer. How many members are there in the Manhattan Transfer? Four. Number seven, Jump in the Jive, Joe Jackson. What instrument does Joe Jackson play? He plays piano. Jiving Sister Fanny, the Rolling Stones. Who played lead guitar on this track? It was Mick Taylor. Rocket, Prime Jive by Queen. Who's the lead singer of Queen? You knew it was Freddie Mercury. Number 10, Jive, Bobby Darin. What style of music was Bobby Darin famous for in his early career? Rock and roll. Last but not least, number 11, Driving the Night, Green Olives. What year did this song come out? It was 1988. So we've got three great records to put your feet up with. Don't put your feet down until the last one's played. If anyone dares to disturb you, tell them you're having your afternoon delight, tea break, and whatever it is, you'll deal with it after your break. I've got three great records to put your feet out with. Now, I won't even be disturbing you with what they're called. I'll tell you what the records are after your break. That way, you'll be able to enjoy the break to your full, and I'll catch you after. Have a good one.

Three records for tea. Dusty Springfield, You Don't Have to Say You Love Me. Everlasting Love, The Love Affair. Make It Easy on Yourself, The Walker Brothers. So there you have three records for tea. Tea break is officially over now. You can put your feet back down again.

0: 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Olé! It's today's classic artist from the Vintage Record Library.
1: And today, as Pat and Mick were a British pop duo consisting of popular radio personalities Pat Sharp and Mick Brown, both from whom are from London. They released cover versions each year from 1988 to 1993, achieving the top 10 hit with their single, This One.

Pat and Mick, I Haven't Stopped Dancing Yet, originally done by Gonzalez. Well, the royalties from their record sales were donated to Capsule FM Help a London Child's charity. All of their singles were produced by Stock Aitken and Waterman, except Shake Your Groofing and Hot Hot Hot, both of which were produced by Stock and Waterman. The relationship began with Brown joked on the air with the producer Peter Waterman about turning the DJ into pop stars. In 1993, they released their only album, Don't Stop Dancing, which compiled all their singles and B-sides on a continuous mix. And in 2010, Pat and Mick appeared on the Identity Parade round on Nevermind the Buzzcocks. However, Phil Jupiter's team were the only asked to identify Mick. Yes. Here's the last one I got for you. Give Me Some.

0: That's Pam Mick and Give Me Some. Well, in 2011, Sharp entered into I'm a Celebrity, Get Me Out of Here. And in November 2011, Brown started hosting the Drive Time and Saturday Breakfast radio shows on 107.8 Radio Jackie, while Sharp presented the weekend breakfast slot on Smooth Radio. From February 29, Sharp started presenting a voice track weekend mid-morning radio show on Greatest Hits Radio, as well as P8 Pop in Norway. We'll put them away now. Bring out another rag next time.
1: Sweet dreams, dear.
0: How'd you get on with Guess the Track? We're going to find out after this.

0: It's Guess the Track. Now, are you sure it wasn't hard or too obscure? Here comes the answer, loud and clear. If you've got it, you can cheer.
1: Well, I can tell you that Karen, Kerry, Perry, Jackie, Vera, Mick, Ian, Brian and Mike Jones all got it correct. They told me it was Frank Ifield and I'm confessing. How do we get it in a studio like this?

0: If you remember it. And this one's from Mark, Liz and Terry, who loved it so much, this particular sitcom, they took it to their acting school. What are we talking about?
1: From a TV show gone by, it's Lost Theme. But what is it?
0: Let's go to Zoe and find out. Over to you, Zoe.
2: Thanks, Mal. Today's Lost Theme is Last of the Summer Wine, written by Roy Clark. It starred Peter Salas as Clegg, Bill Owen as Compo, and Brian Wilde as Foggy, along with many other wonderful characters over the years. The show ran for 31 series and 295 episodes. The opening theme, Last of the Summer Wine, was composed by Ronnie Hazelhurst. The premise followed three elderly men in Yorkshire who never grew up, spending their days getting into all sorts of silly misadventures and childish antics. This one's for Mark, Liz, and Terry, who loved the series so much they used to copy the stories in their local acting classes. Hit it!

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1: Where's the time gone? Gotta sign away for another day. I just don't know where this time is going. Say goodbye, Jack.
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1: Say goodbye, Zoe.
3: 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Gotta pack everything away now. 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Back tomorrow. Fun starts at 1 and goes till 4. See ya.
1: Thanks, Zoe. Remember.
4: 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Squeeze you.
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1: So don't go anywhere. 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

0: stay updated on all the fun we're having. Remember, the fun starts at 1, and I'll knock on your door till 4. We truly appreciate you tuning in today, and we can't wait for you to do it all over again tomorrow. But for now, take care and keep those good vibes rolling. We'll see you soon.
1: Mal Wayne
2: has left the building.
3: This way, you know, no matter what, you always have somebody here for you. I'm never gonna leave you.
4: What's the matter?
5: I went to the doctor today. Jazz, I'm pregnant.
4: Pregnant? I'm gonna be a father?
5: I think so.
4: Oh, baby. Why you look so sad?
5: I'm just a little nervous, I guess.
4: Don't be nervous. Listen. Don't worry about anything, okay? 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

0: Oh, Michelle, come on, baby. 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
0: Come on, now look, we had something special. 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
1: The acoustic country duo. 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They're from Cardiff, South Wales. 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

Normally I try not to repeat songs. What I still can't get over that Jenna Davis is an American actress, internet personality, and singer-songwriter, best known for voicing the character on the horror film Megan. 2022 and its sequel Megan 2.

Canadian country music singer, songwriter. And if you didn't know, there's a new movie coming out of Toy Story. And Taylor Swift, I knew it, I knew you.

0: It has been a while since we had Toy Story. But I knew it, now it's Toy Story number 5.
1: I knew it, I knew you.
0: And I definitely know that's going to be a hit.

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She learned to play the guitar from her older brother, Mikan and McLean, who are also musicians.

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1: You're tuned to Country Roads.
0: He was born Harold Lloyd Jenkins on September 1st, 1933, in Freres Point, Mississippi. The Jenkins family was Welsh descent. He was named by his great uncle after his favorite silent movie actor, Harold Lloyd. The Jenkins family moved to Helena, Arkansas, where Jenkins was 10-year-old in Helena. Jenkins performed on radio when he was 10, and he formed his first singing group, the Phillips Country Ramblers, when he was 12. Harold Lloyd Jenkins left us June the 5th, 1993. He's better known by his stage name, Conway Twitty.

0: from 1971 to 76. He received a string of Country Music Association awards for duets with Loretta Lynn. He was inducted into the Country Music and Rockabilly Hall of Fame.
1: My woman done left and took all the reason I was working for.
2: And it burns, burns.
0: He also played baseball.
2: The Ring of Fire.
0: It was his second passion.
2: The Ring of Fire.
0: He received an offer to play with the Philadelphia Phillies after high school, but he was drafted into the U.S. Army before he could sign the contract.
3: You're tuned to Country Roads. Country
0: Roads. Tweedy also hosted celebrity softball games for charity, quickly playing against teams put together by Barbara Mandrell. Through his life, he had problems with taxes and other things.
4: Hello, darling. Nice to see you.

0: Twitty was married four times to three different women. His first marriage to Ellen Matthews lasted 1953-54. They had married because Ellen was pregnant with their son, Michael.
1: Ain't it funny how time steals the feelings.
0: His second longest marriage was to Temple Mickey Medley. They were married 1956 and had three children.
1: There's no place.
0: Kathy Joni Lee and Jim Twitty. Jimmy Twitty. The couple divorced early 1970, but they remarried quietly by the end of 1970.
1: Just watch it fade away. Neither will admit it.
0: By 1984, after 28 years of marriage, on and off, the stress of Twitty's frequent absence took its toll on Mickey.
1: We were crazy in love.
0: And Conway, and she divorced again

0: crazy in love.
1: In his personal life in 1981, Pretty was exiting his tour bus when he slipped on a step and fell, hitting his head against the step. John Huey, who was Pretty's steel guitar player, found him on the ground. Many people, including his family members, said that Pretty underwent a change in his personality after the accident.

0: It's a song that was written by Tony Joe White and was made famous by Brooke Benton first. It also has notable cover versions of Granny Crawford.
1: Find your place in the boxcar.
0: And this version,
1: my guitar to pass
0: along with Sam Moore.

0: Now, Sam, I think it's still raining out there.
1: Raining all over, the wild Conway Twitty.
0: But you know, I kind of like it when it rains like that.
2: You like that?
0: Bring back some memories from a long time ago.
2: It does.
0: Remember how the rain used to sound?
2: It just makes you want to, you know, sometimes just sit back and go,
1: la, da, la, da, da, da, da, da.
0: Yeah, it makes me want to, but I can't, Sam.
2: Oh, you can do it. Try.
0: But I can tell you this. I remember how that rain used to sound on that tin roof back home.
2: Yeah, do that deep thing. I like to hear you do.
0: That's it. That's the one right there.

0: 1943, Mama, the American country music singer. Take me home. Also plays the piano. He had the success as the lead singer of the rock group in the country duo with Mo Bandy. And as a solo performer. He released 20 albums and more than 60 singles in his career that spanned 7 decades.
1: Promise me, son, not to do the things I've done. Walk away.
0: Stampley befriended Merrill Kilgore when he was 15. And they started writing songs together. 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
0: And some record labels too.
1: The mountains growing like a breeze.
0: And as I said, he's known for his collaboration with Mo Bandy as well.
1: To the place I belong.
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1: Kenneth Mobley Bryce Jr. was born June the 10th, 1979, in Sumter, South Carolina. Besides his own material, he has co-written singles for artists like Garth Brooks, Adam Gregory,

0: But after Norm injury, he decided to focus on his country music career instead. By 2007, Rice began working as a songwriter with cuts by Jason Aldean, Keith Gattis, Cowboy Crush, Billy Montana. And later that year, he signed to Curb Records, releasing his debut single, She Ain't Right. Wait for night to come to hit that sand and play some rock and roll. Kenneth Mobley, Lee Bryce Jr., country singer, songwriter. And he's got a soulful voice as well.
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out of the blue, drifting off to the evening news. She said, honey, what would you do if you'd have never met me? I just laughed, said, I don't know. I could take a couple guesses, though, and then tried to dig real deep.

In his career in 1960s, Stampley was the main singer of the Uniques rock group. Most of their material was rooted in rhythm, blues, rock, pop, and swamp pop genre.

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1: Kenneth Mobley Bryce Jr. was born June the 10th, 1979, in New Sumter, South Carolina. Besides his own material, he has co-written singles for artists like Garth Brooks, Adam Gregory,

His younger brother, Lewis, was a contestant on season one of the country music television Can You Duet? As a child, he played piano and guitar, sang in church, and wrote his own songs. He entered and won three different talent contests in his high school.

0: Cooper. But after Norm injury, he decided to focus on his country music career instead. By 2007, Rice began working as a songwriter with Cuts by Jason Aldean, Keith Gattis, Cowboy Crush, Billy Montana. And later that year, he signed to Curb Records, releasing his debut single, She Ain't Right. Wait for night to come to hit that sand and play some rock and roll. Kenneth Mobley Lee Bryce Jr., country singer, songwriter. And he's got a soulful voice as well.
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out of the blue, drifting off to the evening news. She said, honey, what would you do if you'd have never met me? I just laughed, said, I don't know. I could take a couple guesses, though.

0: Christopher Alan Young, born June the 12th, 1985. The American country music singer and songwriter. In 2006, he rose to fame after winning the season 4 of the reality sing competition program Nashville Star. And after winning, he was signed to RCA Records Nashville, releasing his self-titled debut album that same year. Born in Murfreesboro, Tennessee, I think that's how it's pronounced.
1: Oh, I need a good man.
0: In his youth, he attended Trinity United Methodist Church. His grandfather, Richard Yates, was a performer on Louisiana Hayride. Young showed interest in music from an early age, performing in various children's theater productions while attending Oakland High School. He sang in the choir and began playing in local clubs. In 2000, he performed with the high school winter drumline in a performance, A Night at the Palladium, where he was a mariachi singer. The group performed in Winter Guard International Tournament in Ohio that year. In 2003, Young was National Young Arts winner and a Presidential Scholar of the Arts part the Presidential Scholars Program. While attending college, he continued to tour, performing more than 150 shows in a year. Chris Young.

There is so much good country music. Necessarily in the United States, but all around the world. Ashley Josephine Cuckoo, born June the 12th, 1997, the American country music singer, songwriter from Parkland, Florida. She independently released Already Drank That Beer, Side A, in 2021. The album was later retitled as Already Drank That Beer and reissued on April the 1st, 2022, adding a new duet version to Never Till Now with featured Brett Young, which it was released as Cook's debut single in May 2022 to promote Big Loud.

I've got three songs for you, for an artist which you've probably never heard of. Then again, you might have. Ashley Cook. And later, we've got a very well-known country singer, songwriter.

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1: country roads
0: to country roads.

Although she grew up in a non-musical family, at a young age, she was inspired by her grandfather's country music cassette tapes. She taught herself to play piano and guitar. At the age of 16, she began writing lyrics inspired by the end of a relationship. She attended Crummy Camp in Nashville, where she performed at the Bluebird Cafe and was featured a performer in 2016's Thanksgiving Day Parade in Charlotte. In June 2018, she graduated from Cannon School. In the fall of 2018, she enrolled in a songwriting program at Belmont University. In September 2018, she sang Star Spangled Banner at

0: sound, loud entertainment. Faith first saw titled Leaving Tennessee debut in July 2020. And she's made quite a name for herself. A native of Davison, North Carolina. She has an older sister and a younger brother, Griffin Jones, who is also a musical artist. He used the stage name Grindorf. Her father is a lawyer who represents Pete Angelos, former majority owner of Baltimore Orioles. Carter Faith Jones is better known as Carter Faith. Very popular on TikTok. Singer, songwriter, vocalist, piano and guitar player. If you've never heard her before, she's a good singer, as you're about to hear. And after which,
1: you're tuned
0: Waylon Jennings
1: to Country Roads.
0: And we'll include some duets in that as well.

0: Wayland Arnold Jennings. Born June the 15th, 1937, suddenly left us February the 13th, 2002.
1: Your tune.
0: The American country music singer, songwriter, musician and actor. He's considered one of the pioneers of the outlaw movement in country music. Jennings started playing guitar at the age of 8 and performed at 14 of KVOW Radio, after which he formed his first band, the Texas Longhorns. Jennings left high school at the age of 16, determined to become a musician, and worked as a performer and a DJ on KVOW, KDAV, KYTI, KLLL in Coolidge, Arizona. He's born in Wayland Arnold Jennings in left field, Texas, United States. In 1958, Buddy Holly arranged Jennings' first recording session, a cover of Joel Blond, and hired him to play the bass. Jennings gave up his seat for the ill-fated aeroplane flight in 1959 that crashed and killed Holly, JP, the Big Bopper, Richardson, and Richie Valance. A real pioneer in country music.

0: He had problems with stuff. 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And he had some brushes with the law,
1: the only two,
0: as well as the tax authority.
1: Make it worth living. His guitar's tuned good and firm, feeling women.

0: He made quite a mark on country music. And when he was 8 years old, his mother taught him to play the guitar. With the tune, 30 Pieces of Silver. James used to practice with his relatives' instruments until his mother bought him a used Stellar guitar and later ordered a Harmony Petition. Early influences including Bob Willis, Floyd Tillman, Ernest Tubb, Hank Williams, Carl Smith, Dean Martin, and Elvis Presley.
1: Let's talk about your daddy. 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
0: And speaking of Hank Williams, Hank Williams.

0: issues and things. Took a large toll on his life, as well as addition to obesity and a poor diet, which resulted in developing type 2 diabetes in 1988,
1: Your
0: 4 years after quitting cocaine.
1: Country Roads.
0: He attended his six-pack-a-day smoking habit that

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Okay. Born June the 17th, 1983. She's an American country music artist. Raised in Texas, Guyton was exposed to various types of music at a young age. And her material incorporates elements of contemporary country, pop, R&B music. She moved to Nashville, Tennessee in 2011 and signed a recording contract with Cavil Records Nashville. Born in Arlington, Texas, the second oldest of four children. Her family moved throughout the state during her childhood due to her father's job as an engineer. She was initially enrolled in the local public school but faced racial discrimination.

But what a voice. What a talent. If you haven't heard of her before, you're in for a treat.

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0: 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And she also credits B.B. and C.C. Winners and Whitney Houston as her musical influences.

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1: Ada, Oklahoma. Singer, songwriter, television personality. To the place. One time married to Miranda Lambert. And at this moment, married to Gwen Stefani.

0: could say
1: 1976.
0: He
1: began singing at an early age, and by the age of 12, he was taught how to play the guitar by his uncle. By the age of 15, he had written his first song. By the age of 16, he had received the Denbo Diamond Award in his home state. November the 13th, 1990, his older brother, Richie Sheldon, died in an automobile associated accident.
0: She's a 90s country fan.
1: At 24. Some years later, 20 or 1 to be precise, later in Nashville, he signed a giant

at the label considered the song unsuitable for the lead-off single. And the song was eventually recorded by Toby Keith, whose version was the number one single. Instead, Giant released Austin as Sheldon's debut single. Shortly after that song was released, Giant Records was closed and Sheldon was transferred to the parent company, Warner Brothers Records. Austin became Sheldon's first number one hit in the Billboard Hot Country singles and tracks. Now Hot Country songs. And now look at him. One of the biggest names in country music. Mountain Mama. Blake Sheldon. Take me home. And I'm going to start with the country version of Footloose.

I've said many times before, without the backing musicians, backing singers, the songwriters, the production, and much, much more that goes into the song, we wouldn't have the artists. Country Roads playing you, Blake Sheldon.

0: 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Hopefully I'll have time for this one last song. Noah Cyrus.
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0: New country. From myself, Marley, wherever you are in the world, please take care of yourselves. Until next time.

Yes, she is the sister of Miley Cyrus. Randy Cyrus. Her brothers, Trace Cyrus. Her parents are Billy Ray Cyrus and Tiz Cyrus.

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0: Alright, you're gonna roll with me today. 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
1: Such
0: big hair. You got big hair. Kara front and center. Is that your little sister over there? You got sisters over there? You can roll with me. Nice. Yeah, good time. It's the one time for the Lord, one time for the cause, one time for Fraser T. Smith from the court. 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There we go.
2: I believe you. Okay.
0: We're good to go. All right, Kara, I'll catch up in a bit, yeah? I'm going to get you back when I'm going to do this shot. Yeah? I'll see you in a bit, yeah?
2: Play back!
0: I had a vocal coming from there, you know. I had a sweet little vocal, you know. Ready. Vocal warm-up. This time we're going for it.

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Hello, hello, what? Yo. Yeah. We got loads. We good at down there. Nice.

0: $1 zillion. The question is, who let the dogs out?
1: Who let the dogs out? Who let the dogs out? Who?

0: TV. Oh, you want this? Does it say I'm late? I'm not late. Never on time is what you are. Time ain't something different. You feel what I mean? There's something over there that you know about?
1: Hold on, I'll be right back.
0: Going to lunch?

0: You ain't been acting yourself lately, man. What's going on? What's at you?
1: I met this girl.
0: And?
1: And she's older than me.
0: You like her?
1: Yeah, I like her. But I don't know how people are gonna accept this.
0: Well, if you like her, that's all that matters. Because at the end of the day, nobody cares. Nobody cares. Come on, let's go. You're killing yourself over nothing. Nothing, I say.

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1: Yeah.
0: I'll tell you what I'm going to do, man. Give me the keys to my car, man. Go ahead.
1: Yo, Gotti, you don't give nobody the car.
0: Yeah. I know. Who knows? She may be one of the great ones. You only allow 3 great women in your life. Who knows? She may be one of them.
1: Yeah, I hope so.
0: I hope so, too. Have fun.

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Or you get an even suntan on your back and on your legs. And when the snow falls, you're found in summer. It's with the others.

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I've got a love song show for you this time. I'm going to be playing you back-to-back love music. Hopefully you're going to be able to chill out with your lover, either virtually or together. Let's start it all off with Chris Farlow. 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